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8: 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I am your host, Cameron Buchholz. 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

0: Fozzie, I Know Evil, the number 11 song on this week's Pure Rock 20. And before that, at number 12, was From Ashes to New with Die For You. Before we dive into the top 10, it is time now for the Pure Rock Resurrection, a number one song from this day from the past. And tonight we're going back to 2013 when Avenged Sevenfold held the top spot. This was the title track to their Hail to the King record and was number one for a massive 10 weeks. It's Avenged Sevenfold, Hail to the King.
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1: It's the Nathan's Hot Dog Eating Contest. 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
2: 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I think I did like 35 dozen. 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That's probably the hardest, by far.
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0: 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It's the Cats Pure Rock 20. Start your day Monday morning. Oklahoma City's number one morning show, Rick and Brad.
1: Rick and Brad up in here. 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
2: The new season of South Park starts on Wednesday night. We've got a special surprise guest from the world of South Park that will join us about 8:45 on Monday morning. Also, we'll get a recap from Mark's weekend in Michigan for the

0: Shine Down, Young Again, the number two song on this week's Pure Rock 20. Before we get to number one, it is time now for the Pure Rock Extra, a brand new tune you're hearing here first. And this week, it's from In This Moment and features Dayseeker. It's I Want to Believe.
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0: That was new in this moment, featuring Dayseeker, I Want to Believe, this week's Pure Rock Extra. And hit us up on the Cat's social media pages. Let us know if we should keep playing that one or not. All right, we made it. It is now time for the number one song of the week. And once again, it's from 3 Days Grace. We'll be seeing them up the Turnpike in Tulsa at the BOK Center in November. And this is Don't Wanna Go Home Tonight.
1: Number one.

0: 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This week's top 20 trending tunes as heard on the Cat and downloaded, streamed, or purchased by you, Oklahoma City. The Pure Rock 20 has been hosted by Cameron Buchholz. 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Opinions expressed are solely expressed by the host without consideration of the consequences, except to protect the broadcast license of this station. We're sorry in advance after the fact. Executive producer, we can't afford one. Hair by Norelco, wardrobe by thrift store clearance racks all over town. The Pure Rock 20 is a production of Cumulus Media, Oklahoma City. KATT-FM, Oklahoma City. Normally, name dropping is annoying. After 50 years, we've earned it.
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6: 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Tonight, you're going to hear music from She Hates Me Not, Index Paradox, Kenbatsu, Between the Broken, Zero Signal, It Kills You, Wolf Ugly, The Downtimes, Assault and Flattery, Dime Store Riot, Abandoned Alien, Cry Hard, Bill Murray's Prostate, Red Sun, Major Good, Sunfoe, Fighting in the Dark, Groucho, Fairweather Enemies, Diva, Aranda, The Rumble, Stephen Egerton, and Getting It Started. 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
7: I was toting my pack along a dusty desert open road. Along came a semi with a high-end canvas covered load. If you're gonna get going, well, son, with me you can ride. So I climbed into the cab and I settled down inside. He asked me if I'd seen a road with so much dust and sand, and I said, listen,

That is the latest from Stephen Egerton. He is a resident of Tulsa, Oklahoma, but he is also the guitar player in The Descendants, as well as All. He just released his second solo record. That track is called Effigy. Here is new music from The Rumble. 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

that is famous from Diva. You can catch him live at 89th Street, September 26th. 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

0: 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Hey, Lynyrd Skynyrd counts. I mean, they had two Oklahomans in the band at one time. The Cat's local talent show.
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0: They are fighting in the dark. That is suffocating. A show just announced at Legends down in Chickasha, and I believe it's going to be outdoors at the Event Park Firehouse. Enough's Enough, Rev Jones Band, and Fighting in the Dark going to be on that show as well. This is the Cats Local Talent Show, playing all Oklahoma music. 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

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The guys in Bill Murray's Prostate coming out of retirement, playing a show, Tulsa, Oklahoma, Whittier Bar, October 23rd. Some OG punkers from Muskogee. There's BMP with Silent Hill on Rock 100.5 The Cat.

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2: Meow. Hey, you! Sitting at home, being beautiful, I'm proud of you. And on behalf of Red City Radio, I want to say thank you for hanging out. Do us a favor. Turn it up. Let's get going.

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It's TKO from a band and Alien on The Cat.

known as Cancel Me from Dime Store Riot. They are going to be live in Chickasha on a huge show. Another band on that bill is Assault and Flattery. Here is Never Seen or Cry.

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Wolf Ugly, catch him live, 89th Street, September 18th. This is The Longest Plague from Wolf Ugly on the Cat.

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That is another day from Between the Broken. We are Rock 100.5 The Cat, and this is The Cat's local talent show. Ken Batsu, catch him live at 89th Street on September 19th. 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

Index Paradox. Catch them live, 89th Street, September 19th. She Hates Me Not is going to be there September 16th. 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
1: 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That's right. 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

And that is the band Bad Omens. 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We are Rock 100.5 KATT FM right here in Northwest Oklahoma City. Hey, Lou Rhodes in studio with you, Cat Nation, on your late Sunday night. And thank you for cranking a cat this Sunday, no matter how you're doing it, whether it's 100.5 FM here in OKC or maybe even off the free Cat app, Apple Android devices. 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I mean, so many different ways. 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So it's been said before by somebody else, and I completely agree with him. This era of music, Revolution in 1987, man. GNR on the Cat.

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18: Well, we get closer and closer to the start of fall. Those temperatures, though, man, they still hang on to around 100 or so. 99 is the high today for your Sunday, 98 for your Monday, mid-70s in the overnight. So we should touch mid-70s at some point this morning, man. 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

and that is the one and only AC/DC on the one and only Rock 100.5 KATT-FM right here in Northwest Oklahoma City. My name is Lou Rhodes. Thank you, Cat Nation, for cranking us up this Sunday night, making it part of your Cat Sunday. We greatly appreciate that as we start to move into Monday morning, man. Hey, so Rock 100.5 The Cat, it's our official anniversary bash, 50th anniversary birthday bash, man. The makeup, leather heels, fire breathing, blood spitting, of course. I'm talking about the hottest little band in the world. Mini Kiss coming right here to the Diamond Ballroom, Oklahoma City, November the 7th, rocking that stage. It's going to be a great show. You have a special guest, Krooligans, as well as Ozolution. And check it out, man. Tickets way underpriced for the Vegas caliber show. So go to cat.com right now, and you can get your tickets and rock and roll all night with us November the 7th. DCF Concerts, Rock 100.5 The Cat. And, of course, as you know, keep it cat more often and longer, man. You know we're going to try to hook you guys up with some tickets to get into this thing. Right now, let's spend some days of the new on The Cat.

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Here we are, man, getting nostalgic on your early Monday morning. We are Rock 100.5 KATT-FM right here in Northwest Oklahoma City. My name is Lou Rhodes, and thank you, Cat Nation, for cranking us up this early Monday. No matter how you're doing it, man, whether it's 100.5 FM right here in Northwest Oklahoma City, or maybe even at cat.com. 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One of them happens to be the Cat Concert Keeper. I like this, man. Tells me the concerts, the venues, the artists coming here to Oklahoma. Yeah, Jackal coming right here, Oklahoma City. That's happening Friday, October 2nd at the Diamond Ballroom. Then the next day, Turnstile. You're going to be playing out at the Zoo Amphitheater Saturday, October 3rd. Then you have Stain, Seether, Hoobastank, Hinder. That's going to be a great show. Up in Tulsa Town, BOK Center, Friday, October 16th. And then, of course, the Pumpkins. Smashing Pumpkins right here in Oklahoma City. It is the Rats in a Cage Tour, our own backyard. Paycom, October 24th. Now, all the information up at cat.com for these shows. Go there. You can click the links and purchase those tickets. And know that Keep It Cat More Often and Longer, we're probably going to try to get you in the show for free, man. These guys currently on tour. They're playing the Louder Than Life Festival this coming Thursday, I want to say, the 17th. It's let's spin them right now, man. From Ashes to New, Die For You on the Cat.

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17: Now, taking a quick look at weather here in the metro, the surrounding areas. Well, here we are, September, mid-September, kind of almost there, right? But we're still hovering right around that 100-degree mark. Factor in the heat index, going to feel north of 100 over the next couple days. Hopefully hitting mid-70s in the overnight. That's according to Fox 25. Right now, let's spin some Weezer, man, on the

And you cannot go wrong throwing down some Van Halen on your early Monday morning. We are Rock 100.5 KATT-FM right here in Northwest Oklahoma City. Lou Rhodes in studio just riding along with you, Cat Nation, through the overnight tonight. And thank you for cranking a cat, no matter how you're doing it, whether you're at work, you're at home, you're riding in the car, whatever you're doing, and however you're doing it, whether it's 100.5 FM here in OKC or maybe even at off the Free Cat app, right? 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This is awesome. It's a half-off certificate while supplies last to just fantastic places around the metro. Now, you got to be on time on Friday morning, 8:20 a.m. Why? Because they're sold out by the time Friday night arrives, basically, man. So be on time. This coming Friday morning, we have two awesome sweet deals. One, Social Capital. Great place, great drinks, great atmosphere, great staff. And it's not very far from downtown, Scissortail Park. Beautiful area. So we have that as well as Whiskey Riot. Yeah, a festival of whiskeys. Basically, you can get two general admission tickets for only $100 while supplies last. You don't have a whole lot of those. So make sure you're on time this coming Friday morning, 8:20 a.m., cat.com. Right now, let's do the latest from these guys. 3 Days Grace, Don't Want to Go Home Tonight on The Cat.

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0: 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And

And that band is just on fire, man. That is The Warning. The tune is Kerosene. We are Rock 100.5 KATTFM right here in Northwest Oklahoma City. My name is Lou Rhodes. Thank you, Cat Nation, for cranking us up this early Monday. No matter how you're doing it, maybe it's 100.5 FM here in Oklahoma City. 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Why? Very, very funny classic episodes of Rick and Brad Theater. If you're down with Rick and Brad and been listening to it as long as I have, you're going to love it. You're talking episodes from the 90s, early 2000s, very, very funny stuff. Also unlocked other episodes as well. Go there, and not to mention, you can download these things. Yeah, you can download them. So having a bad day at work, hey man, turn that right around with your coworker by sharing it with them. Rick and Brad Theater Central, up at cat.com for your listening pleasure. Right now, let's do the legendary Jimi Hendrix on the legendary Cat.

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Yeah, 10 a.m. to 6 p.m. So if your plans are to attend, make sure you come by and see us and get your anniversary trading cards. Right now, let's get into some new music, man. Hell yeah. Greta Van Fleet, Play Your Games on the Cat.

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2: 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The new season of South Park starts on Wednesday night. 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Also, we'll look back at OSU-Oregon and everything else from the weekend in sports about 9:15 with Mark. 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

And it is always a good time to spin some Metallica. 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So you are invited, my friends, for our 50th anniversary birthday bash. Yep, we're going to hold it at the Diamond Ballroom November the 7th. Happens to be a Saturday show, and just going to be selfish. That works out really well for me. But it's going to be a great night. We have booked the hottest little band in the world. You know who I'm talking about. Mini Kiss rocking the stage at the Diamond Ballroom. Plus, you have a special guest, Krulligans, Ozolution. 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November the 7th, DCF Concerts. Your friends right here, Rock 100.5, The Cat. Now, we'll throw this out there. Make sure you keep a cat more often and longer. You know we're going to try to give you some opportunities to get into this for free. Right now, let's do some new music, man. In This Moment, featuring Dayseeker, I dig the tune. It's I Wanna Believe. It's on The Cat.

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1: So here we are moving towards mid-September. However, the temperature's hanging on, man. Those summer temperatures just hanging on. Right at 100 degrees over the next couple days. Factor in the heat index. Going to feel north of 100. Hopefully in the overnight, according to Fox 25, we may hit mid-70s, most likely upper 70s. But right now, let's do some Bush on the Cat.

Not just paying homage to the boys from Beantown. That is Aerosmith. The tune is Ragdoll. We are Rock 100.5 KATT-FM here in Northwest Oklahoma City. Hey, Lou Rhodes in studio with you, Cat Nation, on your early Monday morning. And hey, thanks for cranking it, Cat. 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

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We are Rock 100.5 KATT-FM right here in Northwest Oklahoma City. Lou Rhodes in studio with you, Cat Nation, on your early Monday morning. And thanks for riding along with us, man, no matter how you're doing it, whether it's 100.5 FM in OKC or maybe even at cat.com where you can stream us off your PCs, laptops, smart TVs, smart speakers. 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The brother does what he does it well. He counts them down, man. The top 20 trending tunes is heard right here on the Cat. 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I've heard somebody else call this era of music the revolution of 1987. I couldn't agree more. It's Guns N' Roses, Mr. Brownstone on the Cat.

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12: Now taking a look at Fox 25 weather, hovering right around that 100-degree mark. Today's high looks like it's going to be 99, looks like 100 tomorrow. You factor in the heat index, it's just going to feel north of 100. Hopefully in the overnight, though, here in the morning, we're going to hit mid-70s, most likely upper 70s at one point. Man, well, you cannot control the heat, the temperature. You can control the volume. Crank it up, pumpkins on the cat.

And that is the mad genius himself, Mr. Ozzy Osbourne, Rock 100.5, KATT-FM, right here in Northwest Oklahoma City, right off the Northwest Expressway. Lou Rhodes in studio with the Cat Nation on your early Tuesday morning. And thanks for cranking a cat, no matter what you're doing, working, driving along. 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And right now, let's get into the latest from Papa Roach. The tune is called See You in Hell, and it's on the Cat.

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Now here we are throwing out some Billy Idol for you on your early Monday morning. We are Rock 100.5 KATT-FM right here in Northwest Oklahoma City. My name is Lou Rhodes. Thank you, Cat Nation, for cranking us up this early Monday morning, no matter how you're doing it. Whether it's 100.5 FM in Oklahoma City or maybe even cat.com, you could stream us right off your PCs, laptops, smart TVs, as well as your smart speakers. So, Cat Nation, you are invited, yes, to our birthday bash. It's going to happen November the 7th, Diamond Ballroom. We have booked the hottest little band in the entire world, literally. You know who I'm talking about. Mini Kiss, rocking the stage at the Diamond. Of course, you have special guests, Krooligans, Ozolution. It's going to be a great show, man. Speaking of that, tickets way underpriced for this Vegas-type caliber show. Go to cat.com, get your tickets now. And I will tell you this, as we start to approach the show, make sure you keep a cat more often and longer. You know we're probably going to give you a hookup, courtesy of DCF Concerts, your friends right here, Rock 100.5 The Cat. Right now, let's spin some Fozzy, man. The track, I Know Evil, and it's on The Cat.

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Here we are slipping in those Seattle sounds, man. That is Pearl Jam, the tune Yellow Ledbetter. We are Rock 100.5. KATT-FM here in Northwest Oklahoma City. My name is Lou Rhodes, and thank you, Cat Nation, for cranking us up this early Monday morning. No matter how you're doing it, man, whether it's 100.5 FM here in OKC or maybe on the free Cat app, Apple Android devices, go to your phone's app store, search two words, a cat. So, Cat Nation, I know you know about it. These things are hot. They're going quick. I'm talking about the Cat's official anniversary trading cards happening now to the end of the year. So what it is, you come out to any Cat remote broadcast and you grab your anniversary trading cards, 1 through 6. So, and I do believe we're at card 7 because we are now in September. Now, complete list of dates, times, locations, all that good stuff up on our favorite website, cat.com, and on the free Cat app. And I will say, we are going to be out the State Fair of Oklahoma on Thursday, opening day, all day pretty much, 10 a.m. to 6 p.m. So come out there, get your anniversary trading cards. I know 1 through 3 is kind of fading, but I do know we have 4 through 6, and as I said, hopefully card number 7. Man, I'll tell you what, this band, this next band, these guys are hot. The tune is hot. We're going to spin it right now. It's The Warning, Kerosene on the Cat.

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1: Yeah. 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Everybody tries to tell me that I'm

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0: KATTFM, Oklahoma City. In the year of the cat. 50 years sounds a lot better when the people who made the music we love say it.
1: Hey, what's up? I am Sam from Chevelle, and congratulations to 50 years to the cat. 50 strong years.
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I know it's corny. I said it before. I say it again, man. I am always down for some Shinedown. That is Shinedown. The tune is Young Again. We are Rock 100.5. KATTFM here in Northwest Oklahoma City. My name is Lee Rhodes, and thank you, Cat Nation, for cranking us up this early Monday. No matter how you're doing, as I've always said, whether it's 100.5 FM in OKC or even at cat.com, right off our website, you can stream us 24/7 off your PCs, laptops, your smart TVs, your smart speakers, and a lot of cool things, right, at cat.com. 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This is awesome. If you're down with Rick and Brad Theater like me and have been listening for as many years as I have, you're going to love it, man. Early episodes, classic episodes, 90s, early 2000s, and recently unearthed episodes, man. It's on the shows tab, as I said, Rick and Brad Theater Central. And check this out. You can actually download these things for free, man. Yeah. Yeah, you can share it with your friends. Having a bad day at work, you could turn that right around. Rick and Brad Theater Central, up at cat.com. Right now, let's spin some Foreigner, man. Jukebox Hero on the Cat.

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2: Well, according to Fox 25 Weather, those summer temperatures still sticking around for a few more days. Today and tomorrow, the high right around 100 degrees, factoring the heat index, gonna feel north of 100 degrees. Right now, let's spin some filter, man. Hey, man, nice shot on the cat.

Friday night, excuse me, not Saturday night, Friday night. You guys just gobble those things up. Now, we have two new sweet deals we are going to unlock this coming Friday morning. One, Social Capital. Fantastic place for drinks, food, atmosphere. Down there, not very far away from Scissortail Park, so a nice area as well. As well as the Whiskey Riot, a festival of whiskeys, where you can get two general admission tickets for only $100. And of course, Social Capital, $50 gift certificates for only $25. While supplies last only. This coming Friday morning, do not be late. 820 AM, cat.com. My name is Lou. I am through. I'm getting out of here, man. Rick and Brad are going to be coming in. Hey, I'm going to drop some wage war on you guys. You stay cool, Cat Nation. I will talk to you Tuesday morning, a little bit after 3 AM.

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2: 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Big show coming up Monday. The new season of South Park starts on Wednesday night. We've got a special surprise guest from the world of South Park that will join us about 8:45 on Monday morning. Also, we'll get a recap from Mark's weekend in Michigan for the OU-Michigan game and a recap of the game. Also, we'll look back at OSU-Oregon and everything else from the weekend in sports about 9:15 with Mark. 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
1: 67-year-old man in China had a stomach pain. Turns out it was a plastic lighter he swallowed on a dare 30 years ago.
2: Wow.
1: A lighter.
3: Mm-hmm.
1: A dare you. Okay. UN. Dang, man. That is a lot. The doctors removed it using a condom-like technique because it was too slippery. It was corroded. But when they got it out, they flicked it, and it still had a little gas and still worked 30 years later.
2: Those Zippos are good, man.
1: Man. If you could do that safely, you had a little lighter in there, a little slow cooker down in there, in case you get some food. You know, like, I don't like sushi, so I could just fry me some fish. I don't know. But I'm surprised. Doesn't usually, like, stomach acid and stuff, like, just destroy that kind of thing?
2: Well, I think it's interesting that these stories always come out of China, where it's like, you know, believe it or disprove it, basically. How are you going to know?
1: Seems like
2: it didn't really happen.
1: TSA might have caught that, too. Seems like, give her flies. But, yeah, there you go. So, you know, there's a lot of times, kids, you're going to get dared to do something, and then you do it, and you win. But do you? That's what I'm saying. That's what I'm wanting to know. That's what I want you to think about.
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1: I feel like a cigarette. 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Skittles? Would you like a Skittle? How about a Jolly Rancher, baby? You want a Jolly Rancher?
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0: the cat.
1: There's a new study that found that people who drank hard, binge drank in their late teens and early 20s, boasted higher levels of education and income, and made more money over the long haul. Now, I think I'm proof that that is not accurate. I mean, I don't care what kind of research you do. I'm living proof that you could drink a lot in your teen years and not turn out a major success. But good news that this is out in the media so kids can show it to their parents when their parents get mad at them and like, you shouldn't be drinking. You're too young. Hey, I want to have a good life. I want to make lots of money later.
2: Yeah.
1: Well, okay then.
2: Yeah. Show them the study.
1: So drink up, kids. That's
3: back in my day, we didn't have the internet to show them studies.
1: That's what science says. No, Mom. Mm-hmm. It's science.
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0: Red Hot Chili Peppers, K-A-T-T, the Cat, Rick and Brad, Monday morning. I can't see if you've got Broncos gear on. Are you wearing, are you repping?
1: Yes, I do.
0: Okay.
1: Ready to go.
0: Just making sure, because that was a big day for you.
1: It is. Divisional game, Monday Night Football, Bo Nix, we're back.
0: Yeah, everybody thinks that on week one. Although I will say, I can't believe I was watching that Vikings game yesterday. Kyler Murray goes out early on, and Carson Wentz comes in. And I'm like, uh-oh.
1: Yeah.
0: This is not what you were hoping for. And then he proceeded to light him up, and the Vikings beat the Packers were just dominating him.
1: I could not believe that.
0: And the Vikings wound up winning that game. Did you watch a bunch of football yesterday?
1: Oh, that's all I did, is watch football all day long.
0: Cron, did you watch a bunch of football yesterday?
2: Watched football all day Saturday, all day Sunday.
1: Yes. Yeah, perfect weekend.
0: That's how you know it's a good part of the year. What was your favorite game out of the whole weekend, Cron? Certainly not OU Michigan.
2: Oklahoma State. I mean, honestly. I mean, that was the... I like winning, okay?
0: That was unbelievable.
2: That was a great game.
0: That is a profound statement right there. I like winning.
1: Yes.
0: Okay.
2: I like winning. You know, Friday night, Gideon and I took a walk, and I told him, you need to get your expectations under control for OU tomorrow. Because, I mean, he was just so geeked out about it. I said, you know what's going to happen. I knew what was going to happen. I told him everything that was going to happen, and then it happened on Saturday. I don't want to say that I can tell the future, but I mean... Didn't you just know that that was going to happen?
0: No, I did not. I thought that Oklahoma was going to...
2: I do not think, and keep in mind, I have no idea what I'm talking about, but I just don't think John Mateer is the guy. And I've been saying it since last season. And everybody was like, no, he's gotten so much better. And then you watch that game on Saturday and nothing. We got nothing from him.
0: Yeah, he made some bad decisions in that game. There's no doubt about it. You know, the game that was unbelievable was that Ohio State-Texas game.
1: Oh, man.
0: That was amazing. Yeah. I hate it that Texas was able to squeak out the win, but, man, that was a great game.
2: That was a good game.
0: Yeah, so some good action all weekend long, and we got Monday Night Football tonight. Anthony's Broncos will be playing. What do we got in the showbiz news, Cron?
2: Showbiz news, a lot of stuff, including some late breaking news. TMZ has this story, and they are reporting on how Hayden Panettiere died. They have a source in the DEA that's talking about it, so we will get more details on that. Her boyfriend was arrested over the weekend, got in a big bar fight in South Carolina, and was thrown in. I guess he was detained for a while, and his brother was thrown into jail. So we'll find out more about that. Lady Gaga became a mother. I was going to say over the weekend. I think it happened before the weekend, but we found out about it over the weekend. She was seen out with her new baby. She'd been kind of lying low for a while. So I guess we know why now. Also, Judge Judy announced that she is retiring from television. So we'll find out more about that as well. We'll get to all of that stuff and much, much more.
0: All right, it's coming up in the showbiz news in just a few minutes. 100 for the high today. Kind of windy today as well. It is 81 degrees right now at the Cat.
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0: That is Green Day with Rick and Brad. Monday morning, KATT the Cat. Mark Rogers will join us. He was in Michigan. Boy, that sucks. You make that trip all the way up there to lose, especially when you're expecting the win. So we'll talk to Mark later on this morning. Got a bunch of stuff to get to from the weekend. Showbiz news with Lauren, though, is coming up right now after we check the traffic and the weather.
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0: Fingers crossed, this is the week that we finally see the temperatures start to stabilize because it's State Fair week. You usually get a rainstorm and cooler temperatures during the State Fair. Not going to happen right away. We're at 100 today and tomorrow, and then we're in the upper 90s Wednesday and Thursday. But then come the weekend, there is a chance of rain and thunderstorms, and hopefully that will be the shift that we're looking for. Currently, it is 81 degrees at the Cat.
1: Right now, traffic on the Cat.
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0: No accidents working at the moment. Just the usual slowdowns. Buckle up. Drive safe. That is your right now traffic on the Cat.
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7: TMZ is reporting that Hayden Panettiere took one fatal pill the day that she died, and multiple law enforcement sources believe it was oxycodone laced with fentanyl. They say that their sources, who are all connected to the case and have direct knowledge, say that Hayden had a longtime drug dealer in Los Angeles, and he was the one who was providing her several black market prescription drugs, including oxycodone. And they say that Hayden took several drugs that she purchased from her dealer on the flight from Los Angeles to South Carolina the day before she died. And authorities believe that she took an oxy the morning of her death, and they think that that pill was laced with fentanyl. The DEA in Los Angeles, according to TMZ, is actively piecing together the relationship between Hayden and her drug dealer. They're attempting to trace the fatal pill back to him. TMZ notes that the case is very reminiscent of Mac Miller, where a drug dealer was convicted of supplying the rapper with drugs, including some laced with fentanyl, that killed him. And they say that they are cautious right now because everything hinges on the toxicology results, which are still pending. But the working theory is that a fentanyl-laced oxy pill is what killed Hayden. Over the weekend, Brian, Hayden Panettiere's boyfriend, who was found with her at the house by their brother, by his brother Zach. Zach and Brian were in a brawl in a bar in South Carolina. It says that they had been drinking there for hours, and at some point they get into an altercation with another group. Brian throws a bar stool backwards over his head. A fight kind of breaks out. Brian gets detained, and Zach got arrested for disorderly conduct after police say that he was highly intoxicated and yelling profanities. So just a mess. You would think, I don't know. I know everybody grieves differently, but you would think maybe not go out to the bar in public if you were Brian and Zach. But what a sad deal if that's really what it was, one pill that she took. She had been in a lot of back pain. We saw her on crutches just a couple months before. So just such a sad story if that ultimately winds up being the case, that she took one oxy pill and it just happened to be laced with fentanyl. It just would make you think that anybody would be like, gosh, I do not want to buy any drugs from anybody. You know, like yeah, you, yeah. But I know that people get desperate. she had had problems in the past, but it's just such a sad story if that winds up being the case. Mm-hmm. In happier news, Lady Gaga became a mother over the weekend.
0: Now, did she have a baby or did they have a surrogate?
7: We don't know. She was on tour up until April and didn't look to me like she was pregnant, although I guess maybe she could have been. There are not a lot of details on this baby. She was pictured in paparazzi photos holding a baby in a wrap on her chest. And then it was revealed that she and her fiance, Michael, have welcomed their first child together. The baby's name, gender, and date of birth haven't been revealed yet. A source says that Lady Gaga and Michael both beam when they talk about being parents.
0: Oh, good.
7: Isn't that great? She had mentioned that she was ready for motherhood, that that was going to be the next chapter of her life. She had said that in several interviews this past year, so maybe that had been in the works for a while. I'm kind of guessing there was a surrogate, but that's just a guess. She has really, after she got off tour in April, has not been seen for several months until these pictures came out.
5: Well,
7: so
5: maybe.
7: Technically, I guess she could have been pregnant. I don't know. This is a very cool story. Christian Bale saved lives on screen, of course, as Batman, and he is saving lives in real life, too. He helped create a foster care village called Together California in Palmdale, which is about an hour north of Los Angeles. The goal of the village is to keep siblings entering the foster care system together, which isn't something that's always guaranteed. And at the opening ceremony over the weekend, Christian Bale said, "It's our job to turn their heartbreak and their pain into love and hope and a sense of future." Together California is 11,000 square feet with 12 furnished homes, including two studio apartments for those transitioning out of foster care. And the village will also offer programs focused on stability, support, and care.
5: Turned Wayne Manor into at Batman. A big foster home like that at the end.
7: Is that real?
5: Yeah. That's exactly what they did. Allegedly, he was dead. And so they were like, well, no one lives at Wayne Manor anymore. And in his will, it was that he was going to turn it over and make it this cool, big foster home. So how about that?
7: Pretty cool.
5: Art imitates life or something.
7: This was, I guess, sad news. I mean, it sounds sad. Alan Ritchson filed for divorce after 20 years of marriage to his wife, Catherine. I guess he actually filed 8 months ago and nobody caught it. But then yesterday they posted on social media that after 20 years together, they've decided to end their marriage and continue alongside one another in a different way.
0: I love it when they give you those oddball explanations like that. He filed for divorce 8 months ago, but they decided to wait and hold the announcement until the season of Reacher was premiered.
5: Right, Reacher.
7: I guess they met in high school.
5: She was like, why are you working all the time?
7: Met in high school, got married in 2006. They have three children together, and now they are going their separate ways, but will continue alongside one another, just in a different way. You see, it's kind of consciously uncoupling.
0: That's exactly what I thought of when you said it the first time.
7: Yeah. Okay, let's take a break. We'll come back with part two of Showbiz News. Judge Judy announced that she is retiring from TV, so we'll find out what's next for her. Nashville made a decision whether or not to rename the airport in honor of Dolly Parton. We'll find out what happened at the box office over the weekend, and then a big movie sequel was also announced over the weekend. So we'll get into all of that stuff in part two.
0: All right, it's coming up after the break, 7:20 at the Cat.
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7: This weekend at the box office, Practical Magic earned the top spot, made $30 million. However, this was not as much as they were hoping to make on this
0: movie. I can't believe there were $30 million worth of people that were that excited to go see Practical Magic 2 opening weekend in theaters.
7: Mm-hmm. I mean, they would all have to be people that are my age, yeah,
0: they're,
7: I guess.
0: They're almost all people that would have graduated from high school with you or been in high school with you.
7: Listen, I've got a group of girlfriends that want to go see the movie together.
0: Oh, you should do that. Girls' night out.
7: Yeah. Well, it was they just want to get together, but they were like, we should go see Practical Magic.
0: Yeah, and that'd be great.
7: I just was not that into the first one. In fact, I don't really even remember the first one. I feel like I should probably watch it at some point, but I don't even remember if I've seen it or not. So
0: I can definitively state I have never seen it and don't know anything about it, except I suppose that they play witches, the two of them.
7: Yeah, they're sisters that are witches. I guess they expected to make like $40 million this weekend and only made $30 million, so they're calling it kind of a bust.
5: It cost $75 million to make, by the way, just FYI. And they made each of the two ladies made between $10 and $20 million each.
7: Yeah, and they both produced it, didn't they? Or
5: yes,
7: Sandra
5: they
7: Bullock definitely
5: if
7: did.
5: There is any. Yeah.
7: Yeah, which it doesn't sound like there's going to be. They have been promoting the hell out of it, too. I mean, they have been on every podcast imaginable. I've seen them just, I mean, all over the place. Maybe that's just what I'm getting served up since it's all women my age going to see it.
5: Yeah. Well, they own it. They produced it. They're getting all the back end for it, plus their whatever 10 to 20 up front that they got. So
7: yeah.
5: All them.
7: So it's all good for them, it sounds like. Mm-hmm. A few days ago, the Metropolitan Nashville Airport Authority voted to unanimously rename the Nashville International Airport in honor of Dolly Parton. There used to be a policy in place which required a 2-year waiting period before a building could be named after someone who had passed away. But this vote bypassed that step. And, I mean, it's hard to imagine anybody disagreeing with renaming the airport, Dolly Parton Airport. Yeah. Like, why would you be opposed to that? And it doesn't sound like anybody is right now. So that's the good news. But can you imagine just being the person that's like, I don't think we should do that?
5: I can't imagine.
7: I mean, I just can't imagine anybody saying no to it. Yesterday, it was announced that The Family Stone is getting a sequel. The 2005 holiday movie, The Family Stone. Probably one of my, I don't know if it's my favorite, but it's up there.
5: Holly's favorite. She loves it. She told me this about a month ago, that there was going to be a sequel.
7: Well, I think there had been rumors, but now it's official.
5: Oh, okay. It's interesting because Diane Keaton, is Diane Keaton in it?
7: Yeah. She was in the first one. And, I mean, I don't want to give a spoiler alert, but, I mean, there was no reason for her to be in the sequel unless it was through flashbacks, if that gives you any idea.
0: Well, thanks for that non-spoiler spoiler.
7: I mean, it's 21 years, so I know, you haven't watched it yet.
0: I almost said that when Rick was talking about Batman being turned into an orphanage earlier. Like, hey, spoiler alert.
7: Yeah, spoiler alert. The original cast, though, is reuniting. Claire Danes, Rachel McAdams, Dermot Mulroney, Craig T. Nelson, Sarah Jessica Parker, Luke Wilson, Elizabeth Reeser. All of them are going to come back. It says that we'll pay tribute to her character, Diane Keaton's character, the matriarch Sybil Stone. So, I mean, I'm not excited about it, but I will watch it.
0: How are they able to pin down Elizabeth Reeser?
7: She's been in something else recently. And by recently, it could have been 10 years ago. But I feel she was on Grey's Anatomy and then something else. Another TV show recently. Judy Shindlin, otherwise known as Judge Judy, is retiring this fall. Is that how you say her name?
0: I think so.
7: Yeah.
5: Yeah.
7: She's stepping away from being in front of the camera when her final episode of Judy Justice airs on October 22nd. She said, I have a lot of other things of interest. I don't want to do hair and makeup anymore, but I still want my message to get out there. She is 83 years old. She says that she will still be busy. She's developing an adult animated series called Judyverse based on the viral AI baby Judge Judy videos. And she will also be producing her son Adam's syndicated court show called Adam's Law, which premieres today. Who the hell is Adam? Nice. Have you ever seen him before?
5: No.
0: It's her son, right?
7: Yeah, it is her son, but I mean, other than him being her son, I don't know anything about him.
0: I don't know anything about him either.
7: Couldn't tell you what he looks like. CBS will celebrate the 30th anniversary of Judge Judy with a special next Tuesday. Set your DVRs on the 22nd called Judge Judy, Unfiltered and Unforgettable. Judy turns 84 next month, FYI. That is it for showbiz news today, guys.
0: Very good. Thank you, Kronz. 729. We've got a Rick and Brad Theater coming up on the Cat.
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0: Collective Soul with Rick and Brad on KATT The Cat. It's Monday morning. We got a new contest that's going online on cat.com. You could win a vacation. Get over there and sign up for that. The new season of South Park premieres this week. We've got a special surprise guest. I want to see, without introing the guest, when they come on, I want to see if you can figure out who it is just from their voice. Kind of excited about this. So they'll be on with us about 8:45 this morning. Bunch of stuff to get to as well. But first, Rick and Brad Theater is coming up after we check the traffic and the weather.
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0: 100 degrees today and tomorrow, 98 on Wednesday, upper 90s through the end of the week. And then we'll see rain and thunderstorms possible for the weekend. And hopefully that's the shift to fall that we've been looking for. Currently, it's 80 degrees at the Cat.
1: Right now, traffic on the Cat.
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0: No accidents working. Just your usual slowdowns. I-35 northbound between Indian Hills Road and Southeast 15th, and I-40 eastbound between Morgan Road and Meridian. But particularly heavy this morning. Buckle up, drive safe. That is your right now traffic on the Cat.
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0: Well, the State Fair starts this week, and if you could find us while we're at the fair, we'll have opportunities for you to get the Cat anniversary trading card. We've also got a couple of other opportunities. Lucky Star Casino in Calumet from 2 to 6 on

0: Friday, and David Stanley Chrysler Jeep Dodge in Midwest City on Saturday. 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
1: Mm-hmm. All right, Rick and Brad Theater time right now on the Cat.
2: Hello and welcome again to another Rick and Brad Theater. We begin our story this morning as a man goes in to have his blood drawn.
3: Yeah, I think I'm supposed to have one of those tests done, you know, where you prick my finger with the thing. And
4: okay,
3: the
4: just blood. Sit right there on the paper. Right,
3: yeah. Uh-huh.
4: Okay, let me just go ahead and I'm just going to get a little, be a little prick. Just going to, there you go. Oh, yeah, you're bleeding just a little bit here. Let me get a cotton, where's a cotton ball? I know there's a they didn't restock the cotton balls. It's still, oh gosh. Here, let me see your finger for a second.
3: Here. Yeah. Oh.
4: There you
3: go. Okay.
4: Yeah.
3: Yeah.
4: Okay. Okay, we stopped. Okay, is there anything else you need?
3: Yeah, I think I was supposed to have a urine test taken also.
4: Oh.
3: Right now?
1: Let's see.
5: Rick and Brad Theater is brought to you by David Stanley Chrysler Jeep.
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0: Metallica on the legendary Rock 100.5. The Cat Monday Morning, Rick and Brad, 7:54. There is a story out of South Florida where emergency crews had to be called to a school after an odor-causing substance had been sprayed in a room. Described by Fort Lauderdale police as a fart spray, school was placed on a hold status. 10 students were evaluated for complaints of respiratory distress. 3 students were taken to the hospital as a precaution. Images show police and fire rescue crews, including a hazmat truck outside the school. This happened, by the way, at Virginia Sherman Young Elementary School.
1: Yeah, nice. Starting them early.
0: Today, a student brought a spray to school and discharged it in a hallway, restroom, and classroom. Several students reported experiencing symptoms as a precaution. The areas were cleared, and the school was placed on an emergency hold. Dude, remember that one time? Remember that one time in third grade? That's how legends are born right there.
1: Right.
0: Like that kid, by the time he gets to high school, there'll be kids will have died from this fart or fart spray. Probably the legend will remove the spray from it, and it will just be, remember that one time that kid farted and 10 people had to go to the hospital?
1: Yeah.
0: Yeah, man. Legendary.
2: That was Copeland, man. That was Copeland.
0: You remember? Remember that one time?
2: You remember that? No, man, Copeland, what's he doing now? I don't know.
0: You made Miss Thompson cry. She choked. Yes, she did. Got that right. Well, I applaud the third grader or fourth grader, whoever it was in elementary school, that started their legend early with the fart spray at Virginia Sherman Young School. So we need some, like, proclamation music so when legends are born, we can.
1: Yeah.
0: We can declare it in the appropriate way, but yes.
1: But this, too, we are, like, not condoning that people be going to the hospital and having respiratory issues and all the stuff that happened in this story.
0: So, but, well, I mean, not from anything fake, but if it's from...
3: Just fart.
0: If it's your natural essence, then yeah, I mean, that's like a superpower. Just before 8 o'clock, KATT-FM, Oklahoma City, Rick and Brad Radio. It's Monday morning on the Cat.
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0: 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Like, she would put in a question or have an issue and might not hear back for days at a time. And what Brianne found out about this, that about almost half, 40% of real estate agents in Oklahoma are part-time. They only do it part of the time. 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They're there all the time. So when you need help, they're there to help you. 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And they're there to help you solve and work your way through your problems. She says, you wouldn't go out and hire a part-time attorney, would you? Well, I only do it 3 days a week. So if you need me on Wednesday, you'll have to wait until Thursday. 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If you have questions, if you have needs, if you want to read these five-star Google reviews, go to the website, homesbybrianneteam.com. 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

0: Cracker, KATT, the Cat, Rick, and Brad, Monday morning. The new season of South Park starts Wednesday. We got a surprise guest from the world of South Park about 8:45 this morning, so be here for that. See if you can figure out who it is before I tell you who it is. I hope the guest is willing to play along with this little game. You think that, Anthony, you think that's offensive for me to say, hey, I want to see if people can figure out who you are?
1: No, I don't think so.
0: By your character?
1: I think this should be good.
0: Okay.
1: We'll see.
0: Well, 8:45, be here for that. Okay, let's play a new game. Weird or not weird? I'm going to play you a clip of these two women talking, and then I want you to determine whether what they are conversing about makes them weird or not weird.
2: He started crying, and she WhatsApped me and was like, oh, he's crying, like, what should I do? And I was like, well, feed him. It didn't even occur to me, because she was breastfeeding already her seven-month-old boy.
3: Right, okay.
2: And it kind of just went as like a sort of convenience thing, and then it was like, it was just a bit of a nothing.
4: The thing is, when you're in the breastfeeding zone, everything slightly changes.
5: You only have to hear a baby cry.
4: Exactly, yeah. In the supermarket, and your boobs explode.
5: It's actually,
4: sad to say.
3: Yes.
4: You get this, it felt a natural thing to do.
5: Yeah.
4: It didn't feel odd.
0: Okay, it's kind of hard to understand because of those weird accents, but they are two British women, clearly, from the accents. And what she was saying was the other woman was babysitting her kid and he started crying. And so she hit her up on WhatsApp and said, he's crying. What should I do? And she said, he's hungry. You should feed him. And so then she breastfed him and it settled him down. And then they started breastfeeding each other's babies whenever they would be watching them. So weird, not weird.
1: I say weird.
6: But I mean, if they're okay with it, I guess. For them, it's not weird. For me, it is.
0: Cron?
6: Seems weird.
7: I mean, I feel like it's weird, but I think that we should say it's not weird because I think there are people that do this and it's not like a weird thing.
0: I think it's weird. I don't care what you say. It's weird to me.
7: I mean, like, it's weird to me.
0: Just give him
7: a
0: nipple.
1: Yeah, he's hungry. So
0: I thought we were going to get into the story. When I first read it, I thought I was going to get into it and then it was going to be like, oh, we were doing this because mother's milk gives a baby immunity, and if he has milk from two different women, then that's that much more immunity. It didn't quite get to that. It was just the kid was hungry and he needed a baba, and the only baba around was this lady's.
6: Booba.
0: And so she gave him the nip. I'm going weird. Cron, you can waffle on it if you want to, but even if you say not weird, we still got you 3-1, so... It's just weird. Like, I'm not saying that it's going to kill the kid or it's some major unrealistic thing to do, something that could cause major harm aside from psychological later on. But
6: I mean, come on, it's not going to cause it's going to, how many have you had in your mouth over the years? Come on.
0: Well, yeah, but that was later on. I mean, imagine growing up and going, hey, Aunt Becky over here. Yeah, you used to suckle Aunt Becky when you were little.
6: Yeah.
0: Just so you know.
6: Coming at you with a pack of Oreos with a smile on his face and he's 17. Like, no.
0: Okay, Cron, if we're supposed to normalize this. And
7: hey, don't put that on me. I thought it was weird, but I think for some people it's not weird.
0: If we're supposed to normalize this, what if you were like, oh, well, the kid is hungry and there's no one around to feed it, so but the dog is feeding her babies right now, so should the dog feed the baby?
7: Let's not go straight to the dog example.
0: Wouldn't that be weird?
6: Yeah.
0: Well, what am I?
7: Very weird.
1: Look it up.
0: Yeah. All right. I think that we have a ruling. I think that we are in agreement that it is weird. Thank you. A1Garage.com.
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0: That is Nirvana. It is Rick and Brad Radio and the Cat. 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
1: Medicare. Okay, this happened. In Florida, let me see where to dig in here. Billy Thomas walked into a store, a Home Goods, at about 10:45 in the morning, and he was completely naked. And this, he said, "I'm sorry, I have to do this to this woman." And then he dropped his pants and exposed himself. So at some point, he got completely naked inside the Home Goods. What happens with people? By the time cops arrived, Thomas apparently had put his black tank top back on and some shorts and had headed for the Aldi next door, and he was over there. But they said his explanation was, yeah, he just kind of had to get naked, and so he just went in there and got naked.
0: You said he put his black tank top back on. I thought you meant he just put the tank top on.
1: No, well, I thought that too when I read it, but yeah. He said that his clothes had been smoking and the bike he was riding was smoking. He said to get it all off of him. So
0: that'll happen.
1: Police, by the way, couldn't find a bicycle.
0: Okay.
1: Yeah. He was arrested, taken to Lee County Jail on decent exposure charges and, you know, a little bond. But, yeah, so there you go. Finds a woman shopping, looks at her and says, "I'm sorry, I have to do that," and then just drops his drawers. And then he heads over to Aldi. I mean, you've got to get your Home Goods and Aldi in the same, if they're next door, right? So that's a good move. I just think keep your clothes on, even if they are smoking.
0: Good advice. Sound advice from Uncle Rick.
1: He may have been smoking. I don't know if that's close. Yeah, there you go.
0: Football is officially back. NFL, college football, all in action this weekend. We will get updates on everything with Mark and find out about his trip to Michigan coming up by 9:15 on the Cat.
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0: 9 patties and 3,000 calories. And if you can eat it in 9 minutes, you would think you'd get the burger for free. But no, you get a T-shirt and a special prize.
1: Oh, no. They got to do like that steakhouse does out there in Amarillo.
0: The prize is high cholesterol and Clark Curry, says one person online. So, you know, if you feel like you could take down the T-Rex, this looks like in the country, at least as far as anybody knows right now, this is all the only place anybody knows where you can do it. It appears the special prize is a voucher for a free meal. And unlike, you mentioned the Big Texan, unlike the Big Texan where you have to finish the steak along with all the other stuff, the challenge does not require you to finish the fries and drink that come with the burger. So if you can raw dog it and just get through the 9 patties in 9 minutes, you'll be all right.
1: It's a lot. Can you do it?
0: No, there's no way I could do that. I'm trying to see if there's any info in here on which Wendy's it is, and it's not in the story that I've got. So I can't tell you which one, but it probably wouldn't be that hard to find it if you're out there looking for it and wanted to go take on the T-Rex challenge.
1: Yeah.
0: Okay, let's take a break. When we come back, the new season of South Park is premiering on Wednesday night. We've got a special guest from the world of South Park. I want to do this. I'm not going to intro the guest. I'm just going to bring them on and start asking them questions. And I want to see if you could figure out who it is just based on their voice. I will tell you that they play a character on the South Park show. And then we'll just see how long it takes. And then obviously I will identify who it is as we go on with the interview. But in the beginning, we'll see if you can figure out who our special South Park guest is. Coming up in just a minute. It's 8:39.
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8: It is the Rick and Brad Show. I've been saying that we've got a special guest. I don't want to give away who you are exactly. I think I can say your name, because if somebody's hardcore enough that they know you just based on your name, then props to them. But I want to see how, if anybody can figure out who you are based just on hearing you. Our guest is Mona Marshall. How are you, Mona?
9: I am fabulous, but you understand this is not Mona Marshall. This is Kyle's mother, Mrs. Broflowski. That is correct.
8: Okay, so it took you no time to figure it out because she just told us. Yes, of course.
9: That's right. Oh, my God. I just ruined your thing. I'm so sorry for the
8: love. It's all right.
9: I'm so sorry.
8: It's all right. When did you become aware of what South Park was? Did you have the job before the, like, I don't know how early you came on. I know it was in the first couple of seasons. How soon?
9: It was 2000.
8: 2000? So
9: 2000.
8: I guess that was a few seasons in, right?
9: Yeah. A couple of things. One, I had been shown the Christmas thing that had been going around.
8: Right.
9: And this was way before I knew, and Mary Kay, who did, you know, the original voices, especially Kyle's mom, had told me that she was doing the show, and we had done a benefit together that summer, the summer before when she died. She died, yeah. So anyway, then I started, somebody said I started in 1999. Maybe I did, I don't know, but I counted as from 2000 on. But those were big shoes to fill, and I was really grateful for the help I got to fill them.
8: So
9: yes.
8: When you get the job, did they come to you? Did they know of you? Or did you go to them and say, hey, I would like to do this. I know her. I think I can do
9: it. No. How it works in voiceover is if somebody passes, it goes out to the agents. If it's a matching thing, and we had to match her voices that she had established. So I think she had done two of them that I know of, and that was Kyle's mom and Butter's mom. So based on my ability to match them and also others, but then they began to bring in other women, which was good because that's a lot.
8: Well, it is pretty seamless, the transition from her to you, which I think speaks to your exactly what you're talking about, your ability to replicate. Do you feel like you've brought other elements to it besides just this template that she set? Like, what is that like as a voice actress to have to come in and replicate something that somebody else originated?
9: Well, she was, you know, a friend and somebody who really cared and very encouraging. So I was able to take it and go with it. And one of the things that I love doing is passing on really positive things. So when I do a cameo, which was not even around then, now what's really fun is that people will send me, you know, they want to give a gift to somebody, they tell me about them, and I can create a song, and usually they want Kyle's mom. Oh my God, so I get to sing and I get to pass on good feelings. That's what's so important. You pass on the good feelings.
8: You are right. Shot out of a cannon. Absolutely. Do people
9: I was shot out of a cannon.
8: Do people recognize you based on your voice? Because it is your speaking voice does not sound quite like Mrs. Broflowski.
9: And the answer to that is no.
8: Yeah.
9: And I also, you know, have my career was doing little boys.
8: Well, I think it's
9: little boys.
8: I'm fascinated by the idea that one of the first things that you did was to do the overdubs for the American the English version of an Ingmar Bergman film. Like that.
9: Oh, yeah.
8: You see that
9: 12-year-old boy that you think is about to be seduced by somebody was really interesting. I remember seeing that film with my then husband who I was dating, and we're looking at the film, and I'm talking like this, and he's looking at me, and he's looking at the film and going, "Oh my God,
8: that is crazy."
9: I like doing little boys. I've done them many, many times.
8: It's funny because you see that, but typically you don't see the American version dubbed. You see like a Japanese, well, I guess you do see it with like a kung fu film or something, but more often than not, you'll be in another country and you'll hear the voice overdubbed in a foreign language. It's funny to think of that you did that, but what was that experience like? Is it hard to go in and match the sync, or does that even matter that much?
9: Oh my God, yes it does, back in those days. But now, the really good houses that do anime are really good at doing it. But back then, they didn't even have Pro Tools, so it was you had to know what you were doing. The first thing I did was an anime called Harlock, and the reason I was able to do anime so well, to match sync, is because of a company that I was in called the LA Moving Band and Puppet Company, and that came out of working hand puppets. I had never worked hand puppets. That director showed us how because he wanted actors. And later on, that's what helped me to dub easily. And as you know, Matsuricon, which is coming up, the anime and gaming convention, pop culture convention, that's in Columbus, that is all about anime and the Japanese media and how it's impacted our culture, because 20 years ago, nobody knew what anime was.
8: Right.
9: I was fortunate. I got to work with somebody named Kevin Seymour, who knew how important that was. And then you came out with films like Spirited Away. So, and then, I was able to do the icon of Doraemon. I mean, to do an icon that's a culture, a cultural icon, is great.
8: Yeah, that's amazing.
9: I was able to do Chavo, you know, a beloved Latin character. So that richness really adds to my life, not just my career.
8: Yeah.
9: To be able to do that, and there's a certain respect that you want to keep and carry on because the original actors are so freaking good.
8: We should mention that Houston's not that far from us. Fest? How do you say that?
9: Animeverse, Houston, February 12th through the 14th at the NRG Center. I'm looking forward to that. I'm looking forward to all of them because I get to meet my fans. And, oh, my God, I love my fans. Yes, I do.
8: All right, real quick.
9: Most of them grew up watching Digimon. What?
8: Real quick, before I let you go, you got to tell me about Humanity Harbor, the book, because I was trying to read a little bit about it, and there's not much out there. It's some sort of a book.
9: No.
8: Go ahead.
9: It's a book based on a cartoon idea that I did do, a little cartoon called The Adventures of Puss and Dick, A Survivor's Guide to Relationships, which is exactly about what I just said. And during the pandemic, my partner, Mark Munley, who also works on South Park as a producer, we developed this whole little town called Humanity Harbor, which basically deals with whether or not you want to listen to fear, which really traps you and destroys you, or you want to listen to the intuitive voice or inspiration. So it's a very inclusive kind of a show. It is definitely adult animation because our emphasis is more on making love than making war. So anyway, somebody gave me a suggestion of writing it as a book because we have so many characters with great backstories and how they all converge there. So that is my aim by the end of this year. And hopefully I will be back promoting that book in the next year or two.
8: That'd be great. I'd love to talk to you about it when you have more time and when we can look at it and know more about it. Mona, it's great to talk to you. Thank you for a little bit of time.
9: Oh, you're welcome, Brad.
8: Take care.
9: Bye for now. What's
8: Mona Marshall, who is the voice of Sheila Broflovsky on South Park, the new season 29, premieres September 16th on Comedy Central, and then they're going to air new episodes every other week. I would love to have more time to talk to her about the way that they turn that show around now. Is unbelievable that they can have storylines that are literally ripped out of the headlines. You used to not be able to do animation like that. I find that fascinating. So, holy cow, she is shot out of a cannon, to say the least. Rick and Brad Radio, we'll take a break. Be back in just a minute on The Cat.
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0: It is the Rick and Brad Show. I've been saying that we've got a special guest. I don't want to give away who you are exactly. I think I can say your name, because if somebody's hardcore enough that they know you just based on your name, then props to them. But I want to see how, if anybody can figure out who you are based just on hearing you. Our guest is Mona Marshall. How are you, Mona?
1: Oh, my God. I am fabulous. But you understand, this is not Mona Marshall. This is Kyle's mother, Mrs. Broflowski. That is correct.
0: Well, okay, so it took you no time to figure it out because she just told us. Yes, of course.
1: That's right. Oh, my God. I just ruined your thing. I'm so sorry for the love.
0: It's all right.
1: I'm so sorry.
0: It's all right. When did you become aware of what South Park was? Did you have the job before? I don't know how early you came on. I know it was in the first couple of seasons. How soon?
1: It was 2000.
0: 2000? So
1: 2000.
0: I guess that was a few seasons in, right?
1: Yeah. A couple of things. One, I had been shown the Christmas thing.
0: Okay, I don't know what happened there. That was very weird that we were playing that interview again. But that Mona Marshall, man, she's a piece of work. Something else.
2: Yeah.
3: Quite out of the cannon.
0: Quite a little fireball. 9:10, let's take a break. Mark Rogers is going to join us. He was in Michigan for the OU game. I don't know. Like, if you, Rick, you've gone on those trips like that before. If you mm-hmm. went to Michigan... Once in a lifetime opportunity. OU's never played at Michigan.
2: Yep.
0: To go and lose the game and Mateer not to play very well and all those things. Like, are you bummed that you spent that money, or was the experience worth it?
2: Probably bummed. The experience with, you know, going to that, my brother's son went there, so they've got a big Ann Arbor. They know their way around. They went this time, and they're kind of bummed too. So yeah, I could see, like, God, this is the pageantry and the stuff and Michigan Stadium, but
0: well,
2: I would be bummed.
0: Every remorse. Every OU fan went to Michigan with the assumption that they were going to win that game based on what last week looked like for both teams. So we'll find out what Mark thinks about that and how his experience was. I know he was at the Brown Jug on Friday because that's where he was when I was on the Sports Animal with him.
2: Mm-hmm.
0: So we'll find out about his trip and look back at the week two in college football, week one in the NFL, when Mark joins us for sports. Coming up after the break on The Cat.
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0: All right, Mark, I'm going to ask you the question I just asked Rick a minute ago, and it literally applies to you because Rick didn't go to the game. But a once-in-a-lifetime opportunity to go to the Big House and see Oklahoma play Michigan. You go in with a lot of confidence. I mean, most fans did. I can't speak for you, but you go into the game with a lot of confidence that Oklahoma ought to be able to win the game. The experience, does that outweigh taking the loss? Like spending the money, going, taking the time to go to Michigan, and you come away with a loss. Is it still a good experience?
16: Oh, yes. Of course it was. Yes. No, okay. No. I mean, listen, covering the team and covering different teams and working in the business for a long time takes the fan out of you to a degree. I mean, right? I mean, like, you got to, I mean, we have to look at these things objectively. And so it's hard to kind of, there's great stories you can glom onto, but I it doesn't matter to me who wins the game.
0: So it was a good experience going to Michigan.
16: It was an incredible experience.
0: Go ahead.
16: I think most Oklahoma fans that went up there feel the same way. You know, I mean, you don't know if you're going to win the game or not. I mean, no matter how confident you were based on the results of last week. But I think everybody I talked to had a great time.
0: What was your favorite?
16: We left the Detroit airport last night. There were, I don't know, three different flights that were taking off on Southwest at the same time. They were all going to different places, but getting back to Oklahoma City. So, I mean, it looked like there was a Sooner Club meeting at the airport yesterday.
0: What was your favorite thing from the weekend?
16: Michigan, it's a cool venue. The stadium, it's hard to kind of fathom how there's that many people in there, but there's so many seats that are like in the corners of the stadium because it's a bowl. And there's a lot of steps. I mean, we sit on row 9, so you enter on row 70. So it's a long way down there and back to get to the beer line. It was a great place, great trip. Detroit was pretty cool downtown. A lot of activity going on down there with the Lions and Tigers both in town.
0: I really don't know the answer to this. Has, in Jerry World or somewhere, has Oklahoma ever played in front of a crowd that big?
16: It's the biggest crowd in college football history.
0: Oh, no kidding.
16: Saturday.
0: So it was a bigger, yes. it was a record-setting crowd even for Michigan.
16: Yes.
0: Okay, I didn't realize that.
16: 11,000 and change.
0: Wow, yeah. Okay, that's impressive. Well, good. I'm glad you had a good experience, even though Oklahoma came away with a loss. I got to tell you, I used this term earlier, the bipolarity of Oklahoma and Oklahoma State this week almost gave me whiplash. Like, what happened to Oklahoma? Mateer didn't play well. He made some bad decisions. The Oklahoma one is a little more easy to comprehend than the Oklahoma State game, because the Oklahoma State game, which we'll get to in a minute, I don't know where that offensive line came from. That is a remarkable turnaround. But let's do OU first. Granted, they played UTEP. They didn't have to show us a whole lot. Michigan played okay. They did get away with a win, albeit with a second put back on the clock against Western Michigan. Like, what was the difference in your mind between Oklahoma Week 1 and Oklahoma Week 2 losing to Michigan?
16: I thought there were some really weird things that happened in the OU game. I think that John Mateer is, I mean, Barry Trammell had a pretty scathing article column in the Tulsa World. Against good teams, he's an average quarterback. There's nothing that can dispute that. I mean, if you want to look at good games, games against Team Oklahoma favored by, you know, 20 points or more, he looks really good. But against good teams, he's an average quarterback. So I think that's kind of the off season of building up hype and workout videos and all those type of things. OU's got an average quarterback. And the rest of the season against a very, very tough schedule.
0: Is there anything that can be done about that at this point? Because that's the first of several really tough games that Oklahoma's going to play this year.
16: I thought the play calling and the design of the offense, if it was a kind of a ploy to trick Michigan a week ago. I thought that was odd, you know, and I did think that they would run less of the multiple tight end sets at Michigan, but not half of the plays that they ran against UTEP. And so Mateer's footwork and his arm angle don't really allow him to be very successful throwing balls across the middle. It's hard to get zip on it sometimes. And I thought he was very comfortable the week before throwing the ball more down the field, setting that stuff up with play action and being under center. So I do have a little bit of an issue with the Oklahoma play calling. And we can talk about that this week on the radio, is that I just didn't think it was very good. They also had a backup tackle in there. Ryan Foje, I think, is a guard. He's an interior line player. They had to move him to left tackle because Fasusi could not go, and he got worn out by John Henry Daly, that Michigan defensive end. And so it's hard to play quarterback, first of all. It's incredibly hard to play quarterback when you don't have protection at the left tackle position. So we knew that Michigan had a very good defensive front. Turnovers were going to be hard to overcome for Oklahoma. So this result, after seeing it, isn't that surprising to me. No, I mean, in Stillwater, that result is surprising.
0: Okay, okay. Before we get to Stillwater.
16: Incredibly surprising.
0: Before we get to Stillwater, I have one more question about OU. Give me a grade on OU's defense against Michigan's offense.
16: It was a B minus. I mean, at the end of the day, you should win games where the opponent scores 17 points. And one of those was a gimme off of a interception. So I'd probably say overall a B. Bryce Underwood, we had a guy sitting behind us the entire game that was basically a Michigan fan. He would cheer for Michigan every so often, but he was not cheering for Bryce Underwood. So fan base up there wasn't real happy with him, but he played a good game. He was a better quarterback in the game. So I thought that, again, defense has some depth issues. They didn't tackle well, missed a lot of tackles, but that's judging from a pretty high grade of where this defense has been under Brent.
0: I don't think Brent was real pleased with his defense after the game either, with the comments that I saw. Like, he said there's a lot of room for improvement. I think he's right about that. Okay, the Oklahoma State thing. Yeah. Like, not only was I super confident in Oregon coming in and just dominating Oklahoma State, and I was a guy that was very, very bullish on Oklahoma State coming into the season. Seeing what I saw against Tulsa, where their offensive line could not protect anything, I was just convinced that this Oregon team, which is a good football team, well-coached football team, we knew all of these things about it, that they would come in and just take care of business. It's one thing for Oklahoma State to like get some lucky breaks and wind up beating that team on their home field. That's not what we saw. We saw a completely different looking Oklahoma State team on Saturday than we saw a week ago. Like, what do you attribute that to? What do? You don't all of a sudden conjure offensive linemen out of thin air. Like, what was the difference between the Tulsa game and the Oregon game?
16: I mean, that's a good question. I really don't have an explanation for that. I don't think you can, but it is college football. It happens a lot in times where you see a team that doesn't play well. We called it like we saw it. I mean, it just didn't look like an Eric Morris team, whether it was the temperature, whether it was that they were reluctant to go tempo in that game, and I don't know. I mean, they just didn't have good body language against Tulsa. And then they come back, and they're embarrassed from that performance. They're hearing it all week, and they've got a big opportunity at Oregon. I'm sure not a trip that is one, again, watching that game with Oklahoma State on film. Those players don't get that enthused about playing. So, but Dante Moore, 14 of 29. I mean, this is a guy that's, you know, allegedly going to be the first pick in the draft, or was very high in the Heisman Trophy balloting going into the weekend. I mean, he had a terrible game. And so I think Oklahoma State's defense wasn't bad against Tulsa, but it was pretty darn good against Oregon. If they can have that defense play a little bit like that going forward, they're going to be in good shape. But we've seen so many instances of Mester Maker, Caleb Hawkins, Wyatt Young, and those type of players have success at North Texas. And I don't necessarily just believe because, oh, well, it's North Texas. They're not going to do any good against anybody that's not a group of six team. They're good players. So Mester Maker, I think, is a guy that has potentially a first-round grade on him. And I don't know what was wrong with his arm last week, but he threw it a lot better this week and had a great play going into the goal line where he got hit and
0: jumped
16: the and all
0: windmill,
16: that stuff.
0: Yeah.
16: What was the decisive touchdown?
0: Or a helicopter, I think they called it.
16: That was awesome.
0: Yeah, it was awesome. I mean, listen, that was a great game. I was so happy for the OSU fans that went to that game because there was some question. I didn't question this because I know OSU fans. I knew they were going to be out and supporting the team in their first home game, but there were people going, well, are the fans going to come out after they looked as bad as they did against Tulsa? So I was really happy for the fans that made it into Stillwater for the game, and it just blew me away. I couldn't believe it. If you had told me they would lose the Tulsa game and win the Oregon game, I would have given you any odds that you wanted on that bet. That it is shocking to me. And that point that you made about coming into Stillwater from Oregon, you probably don't get that excited about it. You see Oklahoma State not look good the week before. Maybe it did set up for a perfect storm, but man, an impressive performance from Oklahoma State.
16: Yeah, I mean, it really was. And again, Oregon 30 rushes, 90 yards, just 3 yards a carry. That was a really good performance by the Oklahoma State defense. I think it's going to get lost in the fact that they, did give 31 points, but those holding Oregon to those numbers, that was really a really good effort.
0: Man, I felt bad for you on Saturday night. Actually, I shouldn't have felt bad for you because there was a chance that you just lose the bet flat out, outright. But you were on the Texas side. You picked Texas in that game against Ohio State, and to lose against the line by half a point on that was brutal. But man, what a comeback. I couldn't believe Texas was just getting dominated by them. And Arch Manning, think what you want about him. He did sort of shoulder the team and say, let's get back into this thing. And he rallied them back.
16: I thought Texas looked good. I mean, even though they were behind in that game, it is so hard to cover Jeremiah Smith. He's just an incredible player. And Texas, I thought they should do a better job of bracketing him, but he made some unbelievable plays in the first half. Sark had a terrible call, which allowed Ohio State to score at the end of the first half. But I thought Texas played an outstanding game, two really good teams. Wouldn't be surprised if those teams met again at some point in time in the season, late in the playoff or for the national championship. I wouldn't have thought I deserved to cover that game. But yeah, Texas, great comeback to win it.
0: What was the most shocking result in week one in the NFL to you? I shouldn't have been, because we have Todd Furman on the Sports Animal every Thursday, and he was talking about the question marks around the offensive and defensive lines for Green Bay. But for Kyler Murray to go out as early as he did in that game, and Carson Wentz to come in, and I mean, that wound up being a really competitive game, but the Minnesota Vikings win was a big surprise to me, the way that game played out.
16: Biggest underdog of the week in the NFL won. I mean, so if you're in survivor pools, I mean, that happens every so often where week one, the team that most people are picking to win the game straight up loses. So I have to say the Cardinals beating the Chargers 26-14 was by far the biggest surprise. Other surprises were the Bills scoring all those points on the Texans defense. I thought that was pretty shocking to me that the Texans gave up that many points. 36 points, the most points they've given up under D'Amico Ryan since he's been the head coach there. But that was also two teams that have a chance to play deep into the season. So it was a great weekend in the NFL. Always a lot of fun.
0: What are
16: Bears offense, man.
0: Two
16: touchdowns in all four quarters.
0: Yeah, that was and even Bryce Young was playing really well early in that game. I mean, that was an interesting game. And then the whole debacle around the Cleveland Browns, where Deshaun Watson, I mean, his numbers weren't terrible, but they pulled the chain on him, and I don't know another word for it than debacle that they've created in Cleveland is crazy to me. Like, okay, so Deshaun Watson came out and put up some decent numbers. I don't think the numbers he put up were any better than what Shedeur Sanders would have given them. So why did they feel like that was the right move to name him the starter and ride him after he hasn't played in 3 years, almost 3 years?
16: Yeah, you have to get inside Todd Monken's head. I don't know what the reason was. I mean, other than he believed that he was the best player of that group. I mean, it's not a strong group, right? I mean,
0: we don't know a lot about Shedeur.
16: He's played some games. Putting him in there, if there's some scheming for him, it may not look great. So, I mean, Deshaun Watson has performed at a high level at one time in his career, but it's tough to get it back after having missing all those games. that he had with those injuries. So Jacksonville's a good team, and Cleveland's defense isn't quite the same as what it was a year ago. They gave up a ton of those touchdown passes to the Jaguars. So Jacksonville will be kind of a sneaky contender, I think, this year.
0: Who you like tonight? This is a huge divisional battle. The Broncos and the Chiefs from Arrowhead Stadium. Patrick Mahomes coming back from that ACL injury. Chiefs only favored by 2.5. Who you like in that game?
16: Anytime a team like the Chiefs are favored by 2.5 at home and not 3, it just makes you a little bit nervous. But I'll take the home team. I'll take Kansas City to win the game, especially with Mahomes returning. And I do think that the Broncos defense is going to, they're going to get after him. But I think the Chiefs will win.
0: Anthony, what do you think? How do you feel about hearing Mark say that?
3: It's tough to hear that, Mark. I'll take the Broncos.
16: Sorry, Anthony. I mean, okay.
3: Getting choked up over here.
16: Denver's the division champs.
3: Yeah.
16: So everybody's got to try to keep up with the Raiders now, who's solo on top of the division.
0: What a great week one Monday Night Football matchup, though. I mean, there were some crazy divisional matchups in week one. I talked last week about how weird it was to me that Rams 49ers divisional matchup was being played in Australia. But we had the Cowboys and the Giants last night in week one. We've got this game in week one. We had the Vikings Packers in week one. I mean, they're throwing some stuff at you right out of the gate in the NFL this year.
16: Yeah, no, they definitely are. And last night's game was a really good game for this time or any time in the season with the Giants kind of getting the monkey off their back against the Cowboys at home.
0: Hey, one more.
16: I'm telling you, watch out for the Giants. I think the Giants are going to win that division.
0: Boy, Jackson Dart looked really good last night. One more thing I want to ask you about, because I don't know why, because I heard people saying they thought the Saints were going to be better this year. I don't mean it more from the standpoint of the Saints. They lost by 1 point. But are you gonna fade the Lions after the way that they looked in week one against the Saints?
16: Yes, I think so. I just because their defense is so beat up in the secondary. That was disappointing yesterday. I was in Detroit most of that game. And the Saints fans really felt like they got jobbed in that. I mean, there was an overturn fumble, scoop and score for a touchdown that got overruled. But the Saints are going to be able to throw the ball, and I think teams that can throw the ball very well against the Lions are going to have some success. So I wouldn't put them in a Super Bowl contender category. I think after yesterday, I mean, the Bears did give up a lot of points. It seems like that division is going to be who's got the best of the bad defenses.
0: Yeah, that's a good point because there was a lot of points scored in that Vikings-Packers game.
16: Green Bay's going to be better when Micah Parsons comes back. I mean, he'll help them quite a bit, but there's some good offense in that division for sure.
0: All right, man, glad you had a good trip to Michigan, and we will catch up with you on Friday. Have a great week.
16: All right, sounds good. See you guys.
0: Thanks, Mark. 9:32, we'll do the Encore Rick and Brad Theater coming up on the Cat.
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0: another Rick and Brad theater. We begin our story this morning as a man goes in to have his blood drawn.
1: Yeah, I think I'm supposed to have one of those tests done, you know, where you prick my finger with the thing. And
2: okay,
1: the
2: just sit right there on the paper.
1: Right, yeah.
2: Okay. Let me just go ahead and I'm just going to get a little, pricks, just going to, there you go. Oh, yeah, you're bleeding just a little bit here. Let me get a cotton, where's a cotton ball? I know there's a they didn't restock the cotton balls. It's still, oh gosh. Here, let me just see your finger for a second. Here. There you go.
1: Okay.
2: Yeah.
1: Yeah.
2: Okay. Okay, we stopped the... Okay, is there anything else you need?
1: Yeah, I think I was supposed to have a urine test taken also.
0: Oh.
1: Right,
0: guys? Let's see. And if...
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0: Aerosmith on the legendary Rock 100.5, The Cats, Rick and Brad. That is going to do it for us. Thanks to Mona Marshall for joining us. The new season of South Park starts on Wednesday night, so you can check that out. Thanks to Mark Rogers for joining us. He'll be back with us on Friday. Zubek coming in next. We'll see you tomorrow on The Cat. Peace.
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0: 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Sounds a lot better when the people who made the music we love say it.
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Rock 100.5.cat app. Happy Monday morning to you. I'm Greg Zubek, the Midday Zoo. Got a whole week to go, but a whole lot of great rock and roll coming your way. Pure rock this morning from Metallica. Got a new contest we just started today. Be around in the 11 o'clock hour. I'll tell you a couple ways that you can enter, so stay close for that info. Pure rock this morning. Morning Bush got some Five Finger Death Punch, Godsmack Aroo, and some Chili Peppers coming up this morning on Rock 100.5 The Cat. And Cat anniversary trading cards. You got them all? You missing some? You need them all? You want the special ones? We got them all. 1, 2, 3, 4, 5, 6, 7 are out. Yes, you can get 7 this week. In fact, the next time we're going to be out and about and you'll be able to catch up on your anniversary trading cards is this Thursday at the Great State Fair of Oklahoma. We're going to be out there from 10 until 6. Get on out there. Look for us. Find us. And you'll get all those anniversary trading cards. They're free. So get all caught up on all the ones that are out. 1, 2, 3, 4, 5, 6, 7. And the special cards from Oklahoma's Pure Rock. Celebrating 50 years of Pure Rock. KATT. Having a green day in OKC. And a hot one, too, with the Cat.

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Rock 100.5, cat.com, Godsmackaroo, doing it for you on KATTI Standalone. Let's see, in about 30, 40 minutes, I'll have details about that new contest we started today, bunch of trips. You're going to love it, love it, love it. Pink Floyd on the way this morning, got some Creed and Ozzy and Linkin Park and Blinky 182 and STP on KATT. New sweet deal coming up Friday. 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

Rock 100.5, that cat app, Monday morning rocking all the small things. Blinky 182 on KATT, going to serve up some jelly roll in just a little bit here. Got some Audio Slave by request, Offspring, and going to get the lead out. And got some Bad Wolves coming up shortly on Rock 100.5. The kid I was telling you about this new contest, great deal. Luxury tropical vacation for your family. How about that? We're making it happen with getaways to dream resorts and spas. 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
2: Just think about this. 1 week from tomorrow is the first day of fall. 80s for highs and lows at night, upper 50s and lower 60s. Can you handle that? But right now, Rock 100 for a high today, 77 for a low tonight, Cats Tuesday. Looks like Rock 100 for a high. Wednesday, it may be a little bit under 100 for a high. Be careful out there. High fire danger today. Wind be kicking. It's 90 at KATT. Let's see. Bad Wolves doing the Cranberry Zombie. On Oklahoma's Pure Rock, it's the Cat. And we're here in OKC. Yes, come see us sometime.

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Gotta get away. The Offspring on KATT in a little bit here. We'll be doing the Monday edition of the Cat's Hot Lunch. We're going to be cooking with some AC/DC, Quiet Riot, Neverlast. Got some Pantera by request, 405-860-KATT. A little food for you and Def Leppard all coming up on the Monday edition of the Cat's Hot Lunch. Taking us there, Audio Slave, KATT, Oklahoma's Pure Rock, the Cat.

0: 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In the year of the cat. 50 years sounds a lot better when the people who made the music we love say it.
1: What's up? It's Eric from I Prevail. I just want to wish the cat a happy 50th birthday.

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Monday edition of the Cat's Hot Lunch. Little food for you on KATT. On the way, Alice in Chains, Thin Lizzy. The boys be back in town. Guns N' Roses, Sleep Token, and Nirvana all coming up on a Monday edition of the Cat's Hot Lunch. You know what's coming up on the South Side. The Cat presenting our 50th anniversary birthday party. Got Mini Kiss, be doing all the stuff that Big Kiss does, but littler, but it's going to be a big show, I guarantee you. 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It's Pantera on KATT.

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1: Rock 100 for a high today and tomorrow, 77 for a low tonight. Currently, sunny skies, 94 at KATT. 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

Rock100.5cat.com, Monday edition of the Cat's Hot Lunches called Emergent Sleep Token. Great tune on KATT. Still to come on a hot lunch. Late great Mr. Jimi Hendrix got some Metallica after lunch, a little Aerosmith got smackaroo, and got some Afternoon Bush coming at you on Rock 100.5 Nirvana Monday edition of the Cat's Hot Lunch.

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2: 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They're the owners.
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1: 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That's right. Happy birthday and happy anniversary.
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Hardy har har, coming up shortly. Late great Ozzy, got a crew cut, and Imagine Dragons on the way on Rock 100.5. 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
2: Better days are coming, baby. I guarantee it. But it's going to be a while. Rock 100 for a high today, 77 for a low tonight. Cats Tuesday about the same. And Wednesday, they say about 98. Thursday, the fair starts, so things will start changing big time. How about that? 97 right now at Rock 100.5. Imagine Dragons on

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Rock 100.5, cat.com, late great Ozzy on that road to nowhere. On a Monday afternoon, Danzig on the way, Candlebox. After two with Jake, he's got some Skynyrd, Faith No More, Metallica, and he's going to tell you about this brand new contest we started. Stay with Jake from 2 to 6. Have a great Monday afternoon. Keep it on Rock 100.5, the cat, and stay safe, please.

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I've always thought it was humorous that there's a band from Florida singing about Alabama and their love of it. Likely because they recorded a lot at Muscle Shoals Studio, which was in Sheffield, Alabama. The song itself, believe it or not, was recorded in Georgia. It's a whole South theme there going on with Skynyrd back in the day. It's Rock 100.5 The Cat, Jake After 2. It is Monday, normal work week ahead thanks to the holiday week last week, so it was short. So it'll feel like a long week. That's usually how I feel, but Monday through Friday kind of thing, got to get adjusted to it or whatnot. But this week, today in particular, we started a new contest, the Dreams Resorts Flyaway. So for the next 2 weeks, you can go to cat.com daily to get entered to win a trip to one of 16 locations throughout Old Mexico. 4 day, 3 night, all-inclusive trip for four, airfare. And you get to pick where you go. 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So I think it's a total of 11 trips that we'll be giving away here over the next 4 weeks. So get in on the action. You deserve a vacation. Of course, on somebody else's dime. 2 o'clock hour of Rock here on the Cat with Faith No More. It's KATT, the Cat.

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1: Some clouds around. Supposed to hit 96 today. 90s the rest of the week. And 80s starting Sunday. Fair does start Thursday, by the way. So, still in this 90s pattern to the end of the week. And then it looks like we'll line up some back-to-back-to-back cooler temperatures. But not today, Monday. You're on the Cat, 100.5 STP Evanescence. Floyd in the set. Chili's now the Cat.

Evanescence, Afterlife here on The Cat. New album's out, Sanctuary. It's awesome. I didn't even know that Emma from Sick Puppies plays bass in Evanescence now, and she actually recorded on the album. So when you hear Afterlife and Who Will You Follow, that's Emma playing bass. Pretty cool, huh? Maybe we'll get them to come to Oklahoma City and play for us soon. That's always been the plan anyways, but they're in such demand these days. It's hard to lock them in. It's Rock 100.5 The Cat. Jake coming up on 3. Plugging some new rock. Was looking at the number 7 anniversary trading card, and it's my favorite one. We'll make that debut coming up Thursday out at the State Fair. And Thursday, we'll tell you exactly where we'll be at the fair. So you can come find us and get the hookup. Also, Calumet Lucky Star Friday and David Stanley this Saturday. You can get card number 7 while they last. And they seem to be lasting for a couple of months, even though I think we're officially out of the first card and running low on 2. But we're kind of at that point, been passing them out since March. But anyways, get your number 7 if you've been collecting this week and on. All the dates, times, locations are available. 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
2: 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I've done, you know what, I'm coming up on my seventh special.
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Why can't we just not be sober? Well, because some people just want to be wasted. You ever been wasted before? I mean, it's kind of fun sometimes. It's Rock 100.5 The Cat 2L, which ironically spells loot backwards. It's Jake, it's after three, isn't it? Oh, Monday. Does it have to be Monday? Kick off the fair Thursday, 10-day run. Looking forward to that coming up this week, among other things. Looking forward to 3 Days Grace coming on here in just a couple of minutes. The new one, also new Foo Fighters before four. Good stuff here. Rock 100.5 The Cat Audio Slave.

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2: Mid to upper 90s all week long, except this weekend, though. We actually line up a couple of days back-to-back of cooler temperatures. When a front comes in, and that would be Sunday, Monday, Tuesday, Wednesday. So first half of next week looks below 90. I mean, it's getting to be that time of year, so it needs to happen. And, of course, the fair starts, and what do you know? You got rain chances and cooler temperatures. All right. Not today, though. 96, mostly sunny, some clouds around. New 3 days grace ready to go. 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

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Rock 100.5, the Cat, Oklahoma's rock station. Jake, 50th anniversary bash coming up in November, just between Halloween and Thanksgiving. Give you time to get a little crazy before the family comes in for the holidays to drive you crazy. On the Saturday that is November 7th at the Black Diamond Ballroom, get ready for Mini Kiss, doing all your favorite Kiss songs in a miniaturized version. Krulligan's Ozolution, the lineup for that. It's a night of tribute bands and some of the best ones around. And a ticket under $20 is not a ticket to complain about. You can lock them in now over at cat.com. 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And that is coming up here in November from the Cat, Rock 100.5.

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Shine Down lamenting. Getting older in a way, I guess, with Young Again, a song about it. Remembering when you were young. I had Bon Jovi hair. Which was a really bad period in my life I don't want to talk about. It's Rock 100.5 The Cat. It's Jake. It's after 4. We'll start checking some traffic here in a bit. Why not? Who doesn't want to get home faster? Know what to avoid on the way home to get home quick, right? I'm all for that. Zombie Now, Rock 100.5 The Cat.

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Hey, it's Rick from Rick and Brad, and we start our morning just the way you should with some comedy highlights. We got a deal called Wake Up, Stand Up around 6:20. So check it out tomorrow morning right here on The Cat.

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2: Mid to upper 90s, pretty much all week long. However, it changes the first weekend of the state fair. Even have some 80s back-to-back lined up Monday, Tuesday, Wednesday. First half of next week looks like what's supposed to be happening in September, just not today and the rest of this week that we're in right now. 96 out there. I didn't even realize it got to 106 Saturday. But yeah, it was a hot one over the weekend, and that heat continues at least a majority of this week, but not next week. Good news. Traffic.
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4: 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Accidents currently reported Northwest 39th at Meridian and Meridian at Reno. Also, be aware of slowdowns on I-44 westbound at I-40 and I-35 southbound at I-240. That's your right now traffic. I'm Cameron Buchholz.
2: 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GNR coming on, some Geo and the Guns, so a couple of guns, and Metallica up, Sabbath Now, the Cat.

Apparently, there was a third verse in that song, but it got edited out because the record company thought the song was too long. I mean, it already clocks in at 5 minutes and 46 seconds. So probably add another minute to it, I guess. Maybe one day it'll surface. It's Rock 100.5 The Cat, Guns N' Roses. Lovely Monday afternoon here in Oklahoma City. We're about to fire off the traffic jam, check some traffic in a minute. Also started a new contest today, and we'll actually run for 4 weeks as we're about to unload 11 trips to Old Mexico, 16 different destinations in Old Mexico. Dreaming of Mexico. How about you there? Let's see what the locations are. Do we know? Of course, it's all in the rules, but you can enter daily over at KATT.com. Let me see if I can pull it up in the rules if it tells me the list of locales. Oh, there you go. Okay, here you go. Acapulco, Natura, what's that? Playa Majeres, Cancun, Cozumel. Oh, yeah, they're all in the rules there. So a bunch of different ones. Riviera Cancun, Sapphire Resorts, Tulum Resort and Spa. Yeah, long list. So a lot of locations down in Mexico. Of course, you got half of the Mexico borders the Gulf of Mexico, and then you got the Pacific on the other side. So lots of bodies of water connecting you to the old parts of this. The northern hemisphere, or is that southern? Yeah, northern hemisphere, above the equator, right? Anyways, that's coming up this week and next, and then 2 weeks from today, we'll do a trip a day for 10 days. So go check our website, cat.com, if you are interested or not. Offspring, so we get closer to 5 here on the Cat. Born dark, leaving,

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6: 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Accidents currently reported Northwest 39th at Meridian and Meridian at Reno. Also, be aware of slowdowns on I-44 westbound at I-40 and I-35 southbound at I-240. That's your right now traffic.

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0: 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Sounds a lot better when the people who made the music we love say it.
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KATT, it's Oklahoma's rock station. That album, High and Dry, came out in 1981. The song initially, when it was released, was not a big deal. And got the remix treatment on a reissue of the album a year or two later, and of course became a big hit. But think about this. The album itself was produced by Robert Mutt Lange. At that time, dude was on a hot streak because he had just produced Foreigner 4 and AC/DC's Back in Black, some of the biggest rock albums of all time, and of course lent his talents to Def Leppard on that particular album that song came from. So not surprised. It was a period of great music being written back in the time there of the early 80s. It's Jake. You're on the Cat Rock 100.5. Let us plug in new rock from The Warning. Mix up the day a little bit. Also, Five Finger Death Punch got a new track and new album that's out now. Let's play that here before 6 o'clock. Getting home with some Green Day Monday after work here on the Cat.

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1: Joe Satriani, who has been on the Best of All Worlds tour with Sammy Hagar. What was the hardest song for you to nail down?
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2: Not so normal September temperatures for Oklahoma this week. However, normal September temperatures for us next week, starting Monday. Otherwise, mid to upper 90s all week as we hit that mark today. Otherwise, mostly sunny here at the Cat still. And getting a look at traffic now.
3: Right now, traffic.
4: 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Accidents currently reported Northwest 39th at Meridian and Meridian at Reno. Also, be aware of slowdowns on I-44 westbound at I-40 and I-35 southbound at I-240. That's your Right Now Traffic. I'm Cameron Buchholz.
2: 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All right, going to plug in New Warning here in just a bit. Some Crows, Finger 11, and AC/DC now gets us back into the rock on the Cat. Traffic Jam.

As you're going about your day today, think about Monterrey, Mexico. With that place deep into Mexico produced for the world and for us here today would be those three Latina women. Known as The Warning, gave us that those lovely ladies rocking with the new song Kerosene here on the cast. So new rock for the ride home, the afternoon traffic jam. Got more of it on deck, Five Finger Death Punch yet to come. Cameron after six. Tell you how you can go on a vacation to old Mexico. Coming up this week, next week, 2 weeks out. So the next 4 weeks, 11 trips will be given away, and find out how you can be a part of that as you keep a cat.

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Oklahoma's rock station, Five Finger Death Punch. Can always count on them to drop an album once every couple of years, and they're pretty good at it, I guess. And they rarely ever stray from the formula that is Five Finger Death Punch. New album Legacy out now. I lost track of how was that 9th album, 10th album? Which is quite a bit for a band that's only been around for a couple of decades. Let's do Nails in the Coffin, new Five Finger Death Punch here on the Cat.

0: Five Finger Death Punch, Nails in the Coffin.
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2: What's up? 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

That is the latest from 3 Days Grace. Don't want to go home tonight. And we'll be seeing 3 Days Grace up the Turnpike in Tulsa at the BOK Center in November. And I Prevail and the Funeral Portrait also on that bill. Get the details at cat.com. This is Rock 100.5. I am Cameron Buchholz. And if you're dreaming of a luxury tropical vacation for your family, we're making it happen with the Getaways to Dreams Resorts and Spa. 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Got Alice in Chains on the way, also Kings of Leon and some I Prevail, but right now it's the Eagles.

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1: Staying super hot this week, but maybe cooler temperatures in sight. Highs in the upper 90s for all this week, but starting on Monday next week, highs right around 80, looking like right now. So, you know, it's a week away. Who knows? But for now, we're staying sweaty.
2: Right now, traffic.
1: 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Accidents currently reported Northwest 39th at Meridian and Meridian at Reno. Also, be aware of slowdowns in I-44 westbound at I-40 and I-35 southbound at I-240. That's your right now traffic. I'm Cameron Buchholz.

That is the Mighty Metallica, Until It Sleeps, Rock 100.5 KATT. It's Cameron Buchholz, and we keep pumping out the Cat Anniversary Trading Cards, the September card number 7 that was just released. 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I am going to be there from 10 a.m. to 2, and then Jake Daniels is there from 2 to 6, so basically all day on Thursday. And if you can't make that, then Friday, September 18th from 2 to 6 p.m., Lucky Star Casino Calumet, Jake Daniels will be there, Anniversary Trading Cards in hand. 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

0: Robert Mason, the singer of Warrant, on the phone to talk to us. I didn't realize that you toured as a background singer for Ozzy on the Osmosis tour. How was that?
1: I was the Wizard of Oz, 95-96, behind the curtain, but I was a background singer. You know, that was my job. Sharon and Oz asked me to do that in lieu of using samples or tapes,
0: yeah,
1: or fake anything, which, much to their credit, you know, Oz and I sang great together, and he wanted somebody to harmonize with to do all those parts that he does on the records, which I did.
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